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5: Widespread smoke in the forecast tonight, along with a low of 15. Mainly sunny tomorrow with a high of 26.
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7: Widespread smoke in the forecast tonight, along with a low of 15. Mainly sunny tomorrow with a high of 26.
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3: Widespread smoke in the forecast tonight, along with a low of 15. Mainly sunny tomorrow with a high of 26.
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5: Widespread smoke in the forecast tonight, along with a low of 15. Mainly sunny tomorrow with a high of 26.
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5: Widespread smoke in the forecast tonight, along with a low of 15. Mainly sunny tomorrow with a high of 26.
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8: Widespread smoke in the forecast tonight, along with a low of 15. Mainly sunny tomorrow with a high of 26.
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4: Widespread smoke in the forecast tonight, along with a low of 15. Mainly sunny tomorrow with a high of 26.
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5: Widespread smoke in the forecast tonight, along with a low of 15. Mainly sunny tomorrow with a high of 26.
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1: Good morning, I'm Richard Coffin. Smoke and wildfires in northwestern Ontario continue to cause poor air quality and reduce visibility around the province, including locally. Environment Canada says conditions may improve for some areas tonight. As of last night, the Ministry of Natural Resources says there are 136 active wildfires in the northwest region, with 44 in the northeast. The city's advising drivers that asphalt repairs are taking place on Champlain Street between Algonquin Avenue and McEwen Avenue today. Officials say during the work, sections of the road will be fully closed with no through traffic. They add businesses with no alternate access will be accommodated. The repairs are expected to take most of the day to complete. Drivers should expect delays and are encouraged to plan alternate routes where possible. Officials in Almaguin are celebrating youth who are helping inspire action to protect Bray Lake and other local lakes. The Bray Lake Residents Association is unveiling a conservation sign at Crystal Cave tomorrow. It showcases artwork created by grade 9 students at Almaguin Highland Secondary School, including Trip Patterson's winning design, which was selected as the official Save Our Loonies campaign t-shirt. The association says the campaign raises awareness about protecting Bray Lake through scientific monitoring, planning, education, community stewardship, and youth engagement. They add the lake receives fewer environmental planning protections than neighboring Eagle Lake. The musical Alice by Heart is on stage at the Bishop Carter Auditorium starting tonight at St. Joseph's Scollard Hall. The Nipissing Parry Sound Catholic Board Summer Challenge program features performances over three nights, showcasing the talents of grade 7 to 12 students from across the district. Inspired by Alice's adventures in Wonderland, the production follows Alice Spencer as she escapes into her imagination amid the rubble of the 1941 London Blitz. Showtimes through Saturday night are 7, with $15 tickets available at the doors or in advance at the school office and creative learning. And you're being invited to celebrate Healthy Parks, Healthy People. The province is offering free day use at all operating Ontario parks tomorrow, although charges apply for facilities not included in the complimentary day pass like camping. Officials say Ontario's provincial parks are home to some of the most inspiring and beautiful landscapes in the country, adding they want to increase awareness and uptake of the strong benefits linked to spending time in nature. There are also some park events planned around the area tomorrow. At Samuel de Champlain, they include a walk through the Indigenous archaeological and cultural heritage of the Mattawa Valley, yoga in the park, and more. At Martin River, there's an old-growth forest-guided hike, insect investigation, and a bear aware session.
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2: Good morning, 6:03, Jet FM Sports World Cup. It's Argentina and Spain in the final, and it will happen on Sunday at 3 o'clock. England will play France in the third-place playoff Saturday at 5.
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2: We are struggling with a yellow air quality warning. We've had smoke, you know, off and on over the last couple of days. It smells like smoke today, like plain as day. The official forecast mainly sunny, but we're going to put up with widespread smoke. Windy, 24 the high today. Humidex will make it feel like 27. Tonight, 11. And then tomorrow, sunny and a high of 25. At 6:03, it is 16.
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1: Hi there, it's 6:12 as you get ready here to get going on a Thursday. July the 16th, halfway through July. The smoke has been around for a few days. Personally, I haven't been able to smell it, but, obviously you can see it. Well, this morning I walked out the door, I could smell it. Like, it's, so does that mean it's low to the ground? As opposed to being, like, high in the air over the past few times? At any rate, the air quality, that's what our yellow warning is today. It's no longer the heat, it is air quality for our area, so... What else we got going on today? Another rock and roll ride of your life. We'll try and get a qualifier between 8:30 and 9. It is Name That Mach 1 Classic, so it's 1 second of a classic song. Get it right. You are in the draw so far this week. We've done it 3 times, Monday through Wednesday, and 1 qualifier so far. And finally, we're going to talk about... your run-ins this summer with bees and hornets. So I was talking to somebody because I was saying, like, I found the hornets and the bees not to be too bad this year for whatever reason. I'm usually chasing nests all over the place. And they said, oh, well, we were out golfing the other night and all 4 of us got stung. And I was like, what? And I have, for some reason, I have this, I think I'm a little bit allergic because I do swell up very badly. But I'm like, one of my summer focuses is don't get stung by anything. Anyway, so I always want to hear, oh, were you near a nest? What were you doing? What were you doing wrong to make it sting you? No, we're just walking along. Okay. Stories of being stung today. 705-475-9915. Call me, text me.
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6: Yeah, so we're going to deal with some smoke today. So the official forecast, mainly sunny. It just all depends on what happens with all of the smoke that is in the air. And personally, for the first time, I could actually smell the smoke this morning. I know it's been around for a few days. It just seems like it was wherever I was. I couldn't smell it. I could see it. I could smell it when I walked out the door today. So widespread smoke, 24 the high today. Humidex will make it feel like 27. Right now, 621. We are sitting at 16 in downtown North Bay.
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6: 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Sunday, hear the Aussie tribute, a crazy band Crazy Babies, and the Metallica tribute band Sandman. For tickets and information, go to voyageurdays.ca. Good morning. It is 6:22.

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1: Good morning, I'm Richard Coffin. Smoke and wildfires in northwestern Ontario continue to cause poor air quality and reduce visibility around the province, including locally. Environment Canada says conditions may improve for some areas tonight. As of last night, the Ministry of Natural Resources says there are 136 active wildfires in the northwest region, with 44 in the northeast. The city's advising drivers that asphalt repairs are taking place on Champlain Street between Algonquin Avenue and McEwen Avenue today. Officials say during the work, sections of the road will be fully closed with no through traffic. They add businesses with no alternate access will be accommodated. The repairs are expected to take most of the day to complete. Drivers should expect delays and are encouraged to plan alternate

0: the neighboring Eagle Lake. The musical Alice by Heart is on stage at the Bishop Carter Auditorium starting tonight at St. Joseph's Scholard Hall. The Nipissing Parry Sound Catholic Board Summer Challenge Program features performances over three nights, showcasing the talents of grade 7 to 12 students from across the district. Inspired by Alice's adventures in Wonderland, the production follows Alice Spencer as she escapes into her imagination amid the rubble of the 1941 London Blitz. Showtimes through Saturday night are 7, with $15 tickets available at the doors or in advance at the school office and creative learning. And you're being invited to celebrate Healthy Parks, Healthy People. The province is offering free day use at all operating Ontario parks tomorrow, although charges apply for facilities not included in the complimentary day pass like camping. Officials say Ontario's provincial parks are home to some of the most inspiring and beautiful landscapes in the country, adding they want to increase awareness and uptake of the strong benefits linked to spending time in nature. There are also some park events planned around the area tomorrow. At Samuel de Champlain, they include a walk through the Indigenous archaeological and cultural heritage of the Mattawa Valley, yoga in the park, and more. At Martin River, there's an old-growth forest-guided hike, insect investigation, and a bear aware session.
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2: Hi there, 6:33, World Cup. It's Argentina and Spain in the final. That'll happen Sunday at 3 o'clock. England will play France for third place. That third place playoff happens Saturday at 5.
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2: A yellow air quality warning, and you can smell the smoke in our city today. Expecting mainly sunny skies, but it all just depends on the smoke, and as it stands now, widespread smoke. Windy as well today, 24 for the high. Humid X Omega feel like 27. Tonight 11, tomorrow sunny and a high of 25. At 6:33, it's 16.
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1: I've had a good year for as far as hornets. I haven't really chased a lot of nests. Knock on wood. I haven't had a lot of hornets. Haven't had a lot of bees. And I've had to knock down any nests. So things have actually been good this year. And for whatever reason, my home and my yard, I fight nests just about every single year. At any rate, I was telling it to someone who said, oh, yeah, well, we were golfing at blankety blank, and all four of us got stung, like walking down the fairway. And I'm like, what? So I was shocked, and I don't like those stories. I'm not like super allergic, but I'm getting there. You know how they say, or someone says, the doctor says, you know, each time you get stung, it's going to get a little bit worse. And so I swell more and more every time. Last time, like, I got bit on, like, my ankle, and, like, I couldn't wear pants, I don't know, for a week. All right, stories of being stung. That's what we're sharing today. 705-475-9915. Call me, text me. On a side note, you can smell the smoke today, by the way. I haven't been able to smell it. Other people, I think, if they got great noses, I was always like, nah, I don't smell it. I see it, obviously. It's covering the sun. Today, I walked out the door, and it was like my neighbor was having a campfire. All right. Stories of being stung. Hi, good morning. What's your story?
2: When I was a kid, I was playing in a wooded area, and I ran into some yellow jackets, and I got four stings on my eyelid.
1: Ooh.
2: Yeah, it was very, very painful. Anyways.
1: Those are pretty serious bites. What did you do?
2: I ran home, and my mom and dad took care of me.
1: Oh, nice. The difference today and how we look after our kids and when, say, the 70s, I remember getting stung, and it was like a quick, you know, oh, shake it off, you'll be fine. And now it's like, you know, Life Flight is landing in the backyards if kids get stung, right? I think we have less kids, so we're worried about losing any of them. My family has five kids. I think my parents are like, eh, if you make it, you make it. All right, 6:43. Stories of being stung today here on Jet.
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2: Yeah.
1: Quick look at the weather forecast, and it seems to be maybe the smoke's clearing up a little bit out there. We'll just double check that. Be back in a sec. 6:55 right now. 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
1: So mainly sunny is the forecast, but widespread smoke. That's kind of the theme of the day today. Windy, high today 24, humidex 27. It looks as though the smoke might be lifting just a tiny bit. I could smell it plain as day this morning, so... yeah, it could be a smoky day. All right, 16.
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1: Good morning, I'm Richard Coffin. Smoke and wildfires in northwestern Ontario continue to cause poor air quality and reduce visibility around the province, including locally. Environment Canada says conditions may improve for some areas tonight. As of last night, the Ministry of Natural Resources says there are 136 active wildfires in the northwest region, with 44 in the northeast. The city's advising drivers that asphalt repairs are taking place on Champlain Street between Algonquin Avenue and McEwen Avenue today. Officials say during the work, sections of the road will be fully closed with no through traffic. They add businesses with no alternate access will be accommodated. The repairs are expected to take most of the day to complete. Drivers should expect delays and are encouraged to plan alternate routes where possible. Officials in Almaguin are celebrating youth who are helping inspire action to protect Bray Lake and other local lakes. The Bray Lake Residents Association is unveiling a conservation sign at Crystal Cave tomorrow. It showcases artwork created by grade 9 students at Almaguin Highland Secondary School, including Trip Patterson's winning design, which was selected as the official Save Our Loonies campaign t-shirt. The association says the campaign raises awareness about protecting Bray Lake through scientific monitoring, planning, education, community stewardship, and youth engagement. They add the lake receives fewer environmental planning protections than neighboring Eagle Lake. The musical Alice by Heart is on stage at the Bishop Carter Auditorium starting tonight at St. Joseph's Scollard Hall. The Nipissing Parry Sound Catholic Board Summer Challenge program features performances over three nights, showcasing the talents of grades 7 to 12 students from across the district. Inspired by Alice's adventures in Wonderland, the production follows Alice Spencer as she escapes into her imagination amid the rubble of the 1941 London Blitz. Showtimes through Saturday night are 7, with $15 tickets available at the doors or in advance at the school office and creative learning. And you're being invited to celebrate Healthy Parks, Healthy People. The province is offering free day use at all operating Ontario parks tomorrow, although charges apply for facilities not included in the complimentary day pass like camping. Officials say Ontario's provincial parks are home to some of the most inspiring and beautiful landscapes in the country, adding they want to increase awareness and uptake of the strong benefits linked to spending time in nature. There are also some park events planned around the area tomorrow. At Samuel de Champlain, they include a walk through the Indigenous archaeological and cultural heritage of the Mattawa Valley, yoga in the park, and more. At Martin River, there's an old-growth forest-guided hike, insect investigation, and a bear aware session.
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2: 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It's Argentina and Spain in the final. That happens Sunday at 3. England will play France in the third-place playoff. That's Saturday at 5. For golf fans, it's the 154th British Open. It starts this morning at Royal Birkdale. Two Canadians there, Nick Taylor and Corey Connors.
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2: A yellow air quality warning still for our area. Mainly sunny, but expecting widespread smoke. Windy, 24 the high today. Humidex, 27. Tonight, 11. And then tomorrow, sunny and a high of 25. At 7:05, it's 16.
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3: Hi there, it's 712. It's Mike here. We're talking about being stung. So we're telling our stories about being chased by bees and hornets and whatever else will sting us. And there are a couple of things that we have on the table that I'm going to address right now. One is what happened to the radio station yesterday. Still don't. I don't have a solid answer. So our transmitter is located on Highway 17. You know that big tower on 17? Just when you're getting on Highway 17. When you're leaving town, it's on the left-hand side, flashing lights so that the planes don't hit it. That's owned by the CBC, and they run it. And we rent space to put our antenna on there. And so does every other station around. They also put, when there's storms and stuff like that, they've set it up. So there's generators. And so when something happens, a storm, the hydro goes out, the generator comes on. It's like a diesel engine. You know, it's like an 18-wheel truck engine. And it fires up, and it can run for days, apparently, and give us power. But if you were monitoring the stations yesterday, everybody had power. I'll try that again. Nobody had power. Except for the CBC. So how does that work? I don't know. I'm going to get up to the bottom of this. Anyway, so that's one thing that came out yesterday. So that was quite some time that we were off the air before they got things fired up. So, and it was a hydro outage followed by a failure of generators, which... Okay, the other thing that people have texted me about a couple times is the wildfires and stuff like that. And have you seen the CN workers video? They're on the train, and they're going through the wildfire. And I guess the fire is crossing the tracks as the train is going through. Anyway, if you're into videos and fires, check that one out, because they're taking video from inside the engine of this train, and it's pretty neat and it's pretty scary. Okay, it's 7:15. It seems to be clearing up a little bit out there from the smoke. You could smell it and taste it this morning. So, let's see here. Let's go through some texts we've received this morning. Steve Boyle says, "Good morning. Can't get better than this. Monahan in the morning and the Open on TV." Yeah, he's watching the British Open. They're, 5 hours ahead, 6 hours ahead, whatever the number is. And so, yeah, they're on this morning plan. I'm going to record it, Steve, and watch it later. Thank you. Jamie says, "I was talking about getting stung in the old days." He goes, "Yeah, just rub some dirt on that sting. That's what they did back in the old days." I said, "Exactly. You know, I wasn't getting Benadryl and all that stuff. Now we, if one of our children gets stung with a bee or a hornet, we're all over it." And then this was, I don't have a name, just the number, but "Good morning. Hornet stings every year and more than once. The joys of living in the country." Sounds delightful. All right, 705-475-9915. Call me, text me if you want to talk about, or give us your stories about being stung.
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1: Paige will be out there in the summer fun runner again this weekend. 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
1: So we still have this yellow air quality warning. The forecast is mainly sunny, but expecting widespread smoke, windy, and 24 for the high today. Humidex Omega feel like 27. At 7:23, it's 16.
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1: Good morning, I'm Richard Coffin. Smoke and wildfires in northwestern Ontario continue to cause poor air quality and reduce visibility around the province, including locally. Environment Canada says conditions may improve for some areas tonight. As of last night, the Ministry of Natural Resources says there were 136 active wildfires in the northwest region, with 44 in the northeast. The city's advising drivers that asphalt repairs are taking place on Champlain Street between Algonquin Avenue and McEwen Avenue today. Officials say during the work, sections of the road will be fully closed with no through traffic. They add businesses with no alternate access will be accommodated.

0: stewardship and youth engagement. They add the lake receives fewer environmental planning protections than neighboring Eagle Lake. The musical Alice by Heart is on stage at the Bishop Carter Auditorium starting tonight at St. Joseph's Scollard Hall. The Nipissing Parry Sound Catholic Board Summer Challenge program features performances over 3 nights, showcasing the talents of grades 7 to 12 students from across the district. Inspired by Alice's adventures in Wonderland, the production follows Alice Spencer as she escapes into her imagination amid the rubble of the 1941 London Blitz. Showtimes through Saturday night are 7, with $15 tickets available at the doors or in advance at the school office and creative learning. And you're being invited to celebrate Healthy Parks, Healthy People. The province is offering free day use at all operating Ontario parks tomorrow, although charges apply for facilities not included in the complimentary day pass like camping. Officials say Ontario's provincial parks are home to some of the most inspiring and beautiful landscapes in the country, adding they want to increase awareness and uptake of the strong benefits linked to spending time in nature. There are also some park events planned around the area tomorrow. At Samuel de Champlain, they include a walk through the Indigenous archaeological and cultural heritage of the Mattawa Valley, yoga in the park, and more. At Martin River, there's an old-growth forest-guided hike, insect investigation, and a bear aware session.
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1: Hi there, it's 7:34, Jet FM Sports World Cup. It's Argentina and Spain in the final, and that will happen on Sunday at 3 o'clock. England will play France in the third place playoff. That happens Saturday at 5. For golf fans, the 154th British Open starts this morning at Royal Birkdale. Two Canadians in there, Nick Taylor and Corey Connors.
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1: So a yellow air quality warning is in effect for the area. Mainly sunny, widespread smoke, windy, and 24 the high today. Humidex 27. Tonight 11, and then tomorrow sunny and 25. At 7:35, it's 16.
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0: Steve Miller Band, Take the Money and Run, 106.3, Jet FM, 741. Mainly sunny, expecting smoke, kind of widespread smoke, kind of on and off throughout the day. It looks like anyway at this point, 24 for the high today. If you look at the Ontario smoke.ca or .on, anyway, this you can just search it up on Google and look at the website. It'll show you where the smoke is. It actually shows it getting a bit heavier later today and then kind of lightening off, but we'll see. Today, 24, Humidex 27. Right now, 741, it is 20. Temperature's going up fast. Shout out to Bill Antler, who's I know is not listening. I think he's on his way to the golf course, or he's at the golf course now. But we were chatting earlier, and he'd sent some photographs in of him. He was in northwestern Ontario, so Nipigon area, and he took some pictures of the smoke in the skies, and it was pretty weird. So anyway, he sent them to me. I'm going to share them on our Facebook page. It's North Bay Classics, Jet FM on Facebook. Searched up. And let's see here. What else we got? Oh, we're talking about being stung today. I've had a few stories being shared here about being stung. 705-475-9915. Go here. Hi, it's your turn. Go ahead.
1: I got bitten by a scorpion when I lived in Florida. I got bitten on my butt cheek. To this day, I still have that mark.
0: Wow. I didn't realize Florida had scorpions.
1: They were not big, but they were scorpions.
0: Yeah. And that's supposed to be pretty painful, is it not?
1: Oh, yes. And it was like fire.
0: Wow.
1: It still flares up once in a blue moon. Been seen by so many doctors. They don't know, but...
0: Oh, it still hurts you.
1: Well, it comes out once in a while, flares up, maybe 3-4 times a year. It's weird.
0: Really?
1: But they can't figure it out.
0: I was only worried about scorpions, like when you go down to, like, whatever, Mexico or... All right. Duly noted. Okay, 743.
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1: Yellow air quality warning in effect for the area. Mainly sunny, widespread smoke. Windy, 24 the high today. Humid X will make it feel like 27. Tonight, 11. And then tomorrow, sunny and 25. Right now, 7:52, it is 20.
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1: Good morning, I'm Richard Coffin. Smoke and wildfires in northwestern Ontario continue to cause poor air quality and reduce visibility around the province, including locally. Environment Canada says conditions may improve for some areas tonight. As of last night, the Ministry of Natural Resources says there were 136 active wildfires in the northwest region, with 44 in the northeast. The city's advising drivers that asphalt repairs are taking place on Champlain Street between Algonquin Avenue and McEwen Avenue today. Officials say during the work, sections of the road will be fully closed with no through traffic. They add businesses with no alternate access will be accommodated. The repairs are expected to take most of the day to complete. Drivers should expect delays and are encouraged to plan alternate routes where possible. Officials in Almaguin are celebrating youth who are helping inspire action to protect Bray Lake and other local lakes. The Bray Lake Residents Association is unveiling a conservation sign at Crystal Cave tomorrow. It showcases artwork created by grade 9 students at Almaguin Highland Secondary School, including Trip Patterson's winning design, which was selected as the official Save Our Loonies campaign t-shirt. The association says the campaign raises awareness about protecting Bray Lake through scientific monitoring, planning, education, community stewardship, and youth engagement. They add the lake receives fewer environmental planning protections than neighboring Eagle Lake. The musical Alice by Heart is on stage at the Bishop Carter Auditorium starting tonight at St. Joseph's Scollard Hall. The Nipissing Parry Sound Catholic Board Summer Challenge program features performances over three nights, showcasing the talents of grades 7 to 12 students from across the district. Inspired by Alice's adventures in Wonderland, the production follows Alice Spencer as she escapes into her imagination amid the rubble of the 1941 London Blitz. Showtimes through Saturday night are 7, with $15 tickets available at the doors or in advance at the school office and creative learning. And you're being invited to celebrate Healthy Parks, Healthy People. The province is offering free day use at all operating Ontario parks tomorrow, although charges apply for facilities not included in the complimentary day pass like camping. Officials say Ontario's provincial parks are home to some of the most inspiring and beautiful landscapes in the country, adding they want to increase awareness and uptake of the strong benefits linked to spending time in nature. There are also some park events planned around the area tomorrow. At Samuel de Champlain, they include a walk through the Indigenous archaeological and cultural heritage of the Mattawa Valley, yoga in the park, and more. At Martin River, there's an old-growth forest-guided hike, insect investigation, and a bear aware session.
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2: 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Jet FM Sports World Cup. It's Argentina and Spain in the final. That game happens Sunday at 3. England will play France in the third-place playoff Saturday at 5. For golf fans, the 154th British Open starts this morning at Royal Birkdale. Two Canadians are there, Nick Taylor and Corey Connors.
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2: Our yellow air quality warning continues, mainly sunny. Expecting widespread smoke, though. That's sometimes heavy. The wind is picking up. 24 the high today. Humidex 27. Tonight, 11. And then tomorrow, sunny and 25. At 8:03, it's 20.
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4: 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The greatest

0: we're sharing our stories of being stung today. 705-475-9915. So this started for folks I know that were golfing. And all four of them got stung walking down the fairway. So it wasn't like they were, you know, in the bush, you know, waking up the nests. Just walking down the fairway. All four of them. I don't like the sounds of that. I'm not a big fan of the hornet sting or the bee sting. And the reaction that I get gets worse every time it happens. 705-475-9915. By the way, we are going to do another qualifier for the Rock and Roll Hall of Fame. It's coming up after 8:30 this morning. Let's get to the phone. Hi, Jet. You been stung?
1: I got done up by brown bees. They're just like a Northern Ontario's killer bee kind of thing, man. I was sick for days after getting stung about, 8 or 10 times.
0: Wow.
1: Each place they stung me, all festered for, like, literally weeks and months.
0: Yeah. I'm not going to say weeks or months, but the last time I had a stung, it was kind of around my ankle area. It was from, like, you know, hit something mowing the lawn. But I couldn't get pants on. Like, that was, it just swelled up so much. All right. Stories of being stung. 812.
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1: I think the next big event in our area is going to be Meadow of Voyageurs Days, July 24th, 25th, 26th. 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
1: Yellow air quality warning in effect. Mainly sunny. Widespread smoke expected. Sometimes heavy, sometimes a little bit lighter. Wind is supposed to pick up. 24 the high today. Humidex 27. Right now it is 20.
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1: Good morning, I'm Richard Coffin. Smoke and wildfires in northwestern Ontario continue to cause poor air quality and reduced visibility around the province, including locally. Environment Canada says conditions may improve for some areas tonight. As of last night, the Ministry of Natural Resources says there were 136 active wildfires in the northwest region, with 44 in the northeast. The city's advising drivers that asphalt repairs are taking place on Champlain Street between Algonquin Avenue and McEwen Avenue today. Officials say during the work, sections of the road will be fully closed with no through traffic. They add businesses with no alternate access will be accommodated. The repairs are expected to take most of the day to complete. Drivers should expect delays and are encouraged to plan alternate routes where possible. Officials in Almaguin are celebrating youth who are helping inspire action to protect Bray Lake and other local lakes. The Bray Lake Residents Association is unveiling a conservation sign at Crystal Cave tomorrow. It showcases artwork created by grade 9 students at Almaguin Highland Secondary School, including Trip Patterson's winning design, which was selected as the official Save Our Loonies campaign t-shirt. The association says the campaign raises awareness about protecting Bray Lake through scientific monitoring, planning, education, community stewardship, and youth engagement. They add the lake receives fewer environmental planning protections than neighboring Eagle Lake. The musical Alice by Heart is on stage at the Bishop Carter Auditorium starting tonight at St. Joseph's Scollard Hall. The Nipissing Parry Sound Catholic Board Summer Challenge program features performances over three nights, showcasing the talents of grades 7 to 12 students from across the district. Inspired by Alice's adventures in Wonderland, the production follows Alice Spencer as she escapes into her imagination amid the rubble of the 1941 London Blitz. Showtimes through Saturday night are 7, with $15 tickets available at the doors or in advance at the school office and creative learning. And you're being invited to celebrate Healthy Parks, Healthy People. The province is offering free day use at all operating Ontario parks tomorrow, although charges apply for facilities not included in the complimentary day pass like camping. Officials say Ontario's provincial parks are home to some of the most inspiring and beautiful landscapes in the country, adding they want to increase awareness and uptake of the strong benefits linked to spending time in nature. There are also some park events planned around the area tomorrow. At Samuel de Champlain, they include a walk through the Indigenous archaeological and cultural heritage of the Mattawa Valley, yoga in the park, and more. At Martin River, there's an old

0: today. Windy and 24, although if the smoke does disappear, mainly sunny. 24 the high today. It looks okay out there right now. 27 with the Humidex. Tonight, 11. Tomorrow, sunny and 25. At 8:33, it's 18.
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0: got a second? 1 second. 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
5: All right, good morning. I don't know. I've got this thing shut off, so it's not on the air, but it was just going on the radio anyway. So anyway, Paul Demers is our qualifier today. Paul, how are you?
6: Very good.
5: Welcome to Name That Mach 1 Classic. It's a chance to... Lots of technical difficulties here. I'm just going to do this. So, Paul, you're there. I'm going to play this clip. If you can get it right, you'll have 10 seconds on the clock. If you can get the name of the song or the name of the artist, we'll get you into that draw, okay?
6: Sounds good.
5: All right. Paul Demers, name this Mach 1 classic. You got your radio on, too, just in case? It's supposed to play down
6: there. I pull it away so I can hear it a little better on the phone.
5: Okay, well, hopefully you can hear it on the phone. Here we go. That's a once...
6: Good old time... Oh, sorry, yeah, go ahead.
5: No, yeah, you go ahead.
6: Good old time rock and roll.
5: Yeah, old time rock and roll is exactly right. Paul, sorry for the technical difficulties, but congratulations. You made it anyway.
6: Thanks, Mike. That's cool.
5: Awesome. All right, hold on a sec. Okay, it's 8:45.

0: 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It's Monahan in the morning. I just want to do. Let's see here.
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0: Yeah. All right, checking the hospital 50-50, and we're almost at $30,000 with a $1,000 prize going out the door tomorrow. 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Good morning. 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
0: Yellow air quality continues for the area. Mainly sunny, but widespread smoke. So when it's heavy, I could smell it like plain as day this morning. I don't know if you still can out there. Let's see here. Windy, 24 for the high. Humidex will make it feel like 27 tonight. Tonight, 11. Tomorrow, sunny and 25. At 8:56, it is 20 degrees downtown.
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1: Good morning, I'm Richard Coffin. Smoke and wildfires in northwestern Ontario continue to cause poor air quality and reduce visibility around the province, including locally. Environment Canada says conditions may improve for some areas tonight. As of last night, the Ministry of Natural Resources says there were 136 active wildfires in the northwest region, with 44 in the northeast. The city's advising drivers that asphalt repairs are taking place on Champlain Street between Algonquin Avenue and McEwen Avenue today. Officials say during the work, sections of the road will be fully closed with no through traffic. They add businesses with no alternate access will be accommodated. The repairs are expected to take most of the day to complete. Drivers should expect delays and are encouraged to plan alternate routes where possible. Officials in Almaguin are celebrating youth who are helping inspire action to protect Bray Lake and other local lakes. The Bray Lake Residents Association is unveiling a conservation sign at Crystal Cave tomorrow. It showcases artwork created by grade 9 students at Almaguin Highland Secondary School, including Trip Patterson's winning design, which was selected as the official Save Our Loonies campaign t-shirt. The association says the campaign raises awareness about protecting Bray Lake through scientific monitoring, planning, education, community stewardship, and youth engagement. They add the lake receives fewer environmental planning protections than neighboring Eagle Lake. The musical Alice by Heart is on stage at the Bishop Carter Auditorium starting tonight at St. Joseph's Scollard Hall. The Nipissing Parry Sound Catholic Board's Summer Challenge program features performances over three nights, showcasing the talents of grades 7 to 12 students from across the district. Inspired by Alice's adventures in Wonderland, the production follows Alice Spencer as she escapes into her imagination amid the rubble of the 1941 London Blitz. Showtimes through Saturday night are 7, with $15 tickets available at the doors or in advance at the school office and Creative Learning. And you're being invited to celebrate Healthy Parks, Healthy People. The province is offering free day use at all operating Ontario parks tomorrow, although charges apply for facilities not included in the complimentary day pass like camping. Officials say Ontario's provincial parks are home to some of the most inspiring and beautiful landscapes in the country, adding they want to increase awareness and uptake of the strong benefits linked to spending time in nature. There are also some park events planned around the area tomorrow. At Samuel de Champlain, they include a walk through the Indigenous archaeological and cultural heritage of the Mattawa Valley, yoga in the park, and more. At Martin River, there's an old-growth forest-guided hike, insect investigation, and a bear aware session.
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2: Good morning. It is 9:03. Jet FM Sports World Cup. It's Argentina and Spain in the final. It will be Sunday at 3 o'clock. England will play France in that third-place playoff series that will happen, playoff game. That will happen on Saturday, 5 o'clock. For golf fans, the 154th British Open starts this morning at Royal Birkdale. Two Canadians there, Nick Taylor and Corey Connors.
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2: Yellow air quality advisory. Widespread smoke expected today. Windy 24, the high. Humidex 27. Tonight 11, and then tomorrow sunny and a high of 25. At 9:03, it is 20.
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7: A yellow air quality advisory for the area. Mainly sunny today. Widespread smoke expected in the area. Windy, 24 for the high today. The humidex will make it feel like 27. Tonight, 11. And then tomorrow, sunny and 25.
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stifled in the Graham Bond organization and had grown tired of Graham Bond's drug addictions and bouts of mental instability. Clapton said that Ginger had come to see him play with the Blues Breakers. After the gig, Ginger drove him back to London in his Rover, and Clapton was very impressed with his car and his driving. Ginger told Clapton that he wanted to start a band. They were both impressed with each other's playing abilities, prompting Baker to ask Clapton to join his new, then unnamed group. Clapton immediately agreed on the condition that Baker hire Jack Bruce as the group's bassist. According to Clapton, Baker was so surprised at the suggestion, he almost crashed the car. It was back in 1966 that we saw what was regarded as the formation of rock music's first supergroup. Cream was officially formed by Eric Clapton, Jack Bruce, and Ginger Baker on this date in rock history, July 16th.

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4: A yellow air quality advisory for the area. Mainly sunny today. Widespread smoke expected in the area. Windy, 24 for the high today. The Humidex will make it feel like 27. Tonight, 11. And then tomorrow, sunny and 25.
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10: A yellow air quality advisory for the area. Mainly sunny today. Widespread smoke expected in the area. Windy, 24 for the high today. The humidex will make it feel like 27. Tonight, 11. And then tomorrow, sunny and 25.
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5: A yellow air quality advisory for the area. Mainly sunny today. Widespread smoke expected in the area. Windy, 24 for the high today. The humidex will make it feel like 27. Tonight, 11. And then tomorrow, sunny and 25.
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4: A yellow air quality advisory for the area. Mainly sunny today. Widespread smoke expected in the area. Windy, 24 for the high today. The humidex will make it feel like 27. Tonight, 11. And then tomorrow, sunny and 25.
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1: Hello and good afternoon. I'm Brad Obey. An air quality warning continues for the time being in the area. Environment Canada says smoke from wildfires in northwestern Ontario is causing poor air quality and at reduced visibility. The agency says conditions may improve for some areas later on today. The health unit says with poor air quality affecting our region, it's important to know how to protect yourself. They say to avoid outdoor activities as much as possible. Stay indoors and keep windows and doors closed. Check on neighbors and keep your pets indoors too. The recent overnight incidents of bikes being stolen at local hotels are being investigated by city police. Officials say vehicle-mounted bike rack locks were cut and bicycles were stolen. That has the North Bay Police Service reminding the public to take extra precautions to protect their bicycles from theft. They say bikes left on vehicle-mounted racks are attractive targets for thieves, adding whenever possible, remove your bikes from the rack and store them in a secure location. Police also suggest visitors ask their hotel if bicycles are allowed inside the rooms. Still with City Police, the service and One Kids Place are partnering up for a Make-A-Wish charity car wash and barbecue. It's taking place at the Children's Treatment Center tomorrow from 10 to 2. Police are encouraging the community to stop by 400 McEwen to get their vehicle washed, enjoy some barbecue, all while helping a meaningful cause. All proceeds are going to the Make-A-Wish Foundation. And the community is being invited to step into the heart of African culture with a dinner theater performance this weekend. Under the African Baobab Tree takes place Saturday from 6 to 10 at the Near North Makers Space downtown. The show features live drumming, poetry, and storytelling, with the audience becoming part of the performance. Officials say it fuses cultural education with immersive entertainment, shining a light on the resilience, courage, and ultimate triumph of newly arrived African women building new lives in Northern Ontario.
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1: It's the dog days of summer for the sports schedule, with neither Toronto team in action in Major League Baseball or the WNBA. 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
2: A yellow air quality advisory for the area. Mainly sunny today. Widespread smoke expected in the area. Windy, 24 for the high today. The Humidex will make it feel like 27. Tonight, 11. And then tomorrow, sunny and 25.
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4: A yellow air quality advisory for the area. Mainly sunny today. Widespread smoke expected in the area. Windy, 24 for the high today. The Humidex will make it feel like 27. Tonight, 11. And then tomorrow, sunny and 25.
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I'm Gareth Reed with today's rock history for July 16th. By July 1966, Eric Clapton's career with the Yardbirds and John Mayall and the Blues Breakers had earned him a reputation as one of the premier blues guitarists in Britain. However, he found the environment of Mayall's band confining and looked to expand his playing in a new band. Late that year, Clapton met Ginger Baker, the then drummer of the Graham Bond organization, for which Jack Bruce had played bass guitar, harmonica, and piano. Baker felt stifled in the Graham Bond organization and had grown tired of Graham Bond's drug addictions and bouts of mental instability. Clapton said that Ginger had come to see him play with the Blues Breakers. After the gig, Ginger drove him back to London in his Rover, and Clapton was very impressed with his car and his driving. Ginger told Clapton that he wanted to start a band. They were both impressed with each other's playing abilities, prompting Baker to ask Clapton to join his new, then unnamed group. Clapton immediately agreed on the condition that Baker hire Jack Bruce as the group's bassist. According to Clapton, Baker was so surprised at the suggestion, he almost crashed the car. It was back in 1966 that we saw what was regarded as the formation of rock music's first supergroup. Cream was officially formed by Eric Clapton, Jack Bruce, and Ginger Baker on this date in rock history, July 16th.

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6: A yellow air quality advisory for the area. Mainly sunny today. Widespread smoke expected in the area. Windy, 24 for the high today. The Humidex will make it feel like 27. Tonight, 11. And then tomorrow, sunny and 25.
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5: A yellow air quality advisory for the area. Mainly sunny today. Widespread smoke expected in the area. Windy, 24 for the high today. The Humidex will make it feel like 27. Tonight, 11. And then tomorrow, sunny and 25.
6: Summer tip number 37. 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
4: A yellow air quality advisory for the area. Mainly sunny today. Widespread smoke expected in the area. Windy, 24 for the high today. The humidex will make it feel like 27. Tonight, 11. And then tomorrow, sunny and 25.
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Carrying a huge selection of propane and natural gas barbecues and griddles, catering to your downtime since 1994.

0: You're listening to 106.3 Jet FM, North Bay's Classics. I am Stevon, and I hope you're having a good one. Today we have a little bit of this and a little bit of that, and we're going to try to put it together into one good show. So sit back, relax, and enjoy, because your flight home with me starts now.
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6: A yellow air quality advisory for the area. Mainly sunny today. Widespread smoke expected in the area. Windy, 24 for the high today. The humidex will make it feel like 27. Tonight, 11. And then tomorrow, sunny and 25.
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0: You're listening to 106.3 Jet FM, North Bay's Classics. I am Stevon. I hope you're having a good one. I just want to quickly check in with all of you because yesterday, another World Cup game took place. Argentina versus England, and, well, Argentina came back for a victory. It feels like England has just been, like, cursed. You know, great talent just never really puts it together. But I just want to know your thoughts. Now that we know the final, it's going to be Argentina versus Spain. Who are you rooting for? Maybe it's just the player, but you're not rooting for the actual country. Let me know via the text line or over on Facebook.
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11: A yellow air quality advisory for the area. Mainly sunny today. Widespread smoke expected in the area. Windy, 24 for the high today. The Humidex will make it feel like 27. Tonight, 11. And then tomorrow, sunny and 25.
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The greatest

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I am Stevon, and I hope you're having a good one. Yesterday, we participated in Tim Horton's Camp Day, and I told you a bunch of ways that you can participate. And I want to quickly know, if you did participate, if you had the opportunity to go, which way did you try to donate, if you feel like sharing? I'll let you know mine's coming up next, but feel free to let me know via the text line, 705-475-9915, or let me know over on Facebook.

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9: A yellow air quality advisory for the area. Mainly sunny today. Widespread smoke expected in the area. Windy, 24 for the high today. The humidex will make it feel like 27. Tonight, 11. And then tomorrow, sunny and 25.
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0: Listen to 106.3 Jet FM, North Bay's Classics. I am Stevan, and today we're talking a little bit about Camp Day that happened yesterday. And I wanted to know how you got involved if you ended up going. For me, I got myself a Camp Day bracelet for $3. I'm not much of a coffee drinker, so I think this is the next best thing that I could do. And it seemed like it was actually much busier than it was last year, which is funny because, you know, we had the wildfires, we had the weird, like, color filter outside. So it's like everybody was just more, you know, involved this year. But let me know your thoughts. If you participated in Camp Day at all, whether it was rounding up, getting a coffee, hot or ice, or getting a badge or a bracelet, how did you get involved yesterday via the text line 705-475-9915 or let me know over on Facebook.
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0: 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I am Stevon, and I hope you are having a great time with me. 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
12: A yellow air quality advisory for the area. Mainly sunny today. Widespread smoke expected in the area. Windy, 24 for the high today. The Humidex will make it feel like 27. Tonight, 11. And then tomorrow, sunny and 25.
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1: Hello and good afternoon. I'm Brad Obey. The recent overnight incidents of bikes being stolen at local hotels are being investigated by city police. Officials say vehicle-mounted bike rack locks were cut and bicycles were stolen. That has the North Bay Police Service reminding the public to take extra precautions to protect their bicycles from theft. They say bikes left on vehicle-mounted racks are attractive targets for thieves, adding, whenever possible, remove your bikes from the rack and store them in a secure location. Police also suggest visitors ask their hotel if bicycles are allowed inside the rooms. Still with City Police, the service and One Kids Place are partnering up for a Make-A-Wish charity car wash and barbecue. It's taking place at the Children's Treatment Center tomorrow from 10 to 2. Police are encouraging the community to stop by 400 McEwen to get their vehicle washed, enjoy some barbecue, all while helping a meaningful cause. All proceeds are going to the Make-A-Wish Foundation. The Canadian Federation of Independent Business says governments across Canada are making progress on internal trade, but there's more work to do. They say many small businesses are still not seeing improvements in their day-to-day operations. The Federation's report card on internal trade shows clear improvement compared to previous years. However, small businesses say they're still dealing with inconsistent rules, extra paperwork, and higher costs. They say persistent barriers continue to affect key areas like transportation and logistics, tax complexity, licensing, and more. Small businesses also say restrictions on the movement of food and alcohol remain a source of frustration, limiting market access and consumer choice. And the community is being invited to step into the heart of African culture with a dinner theater performance this weekend. Under the African Baobab Tree takes place Saturday from 6 to 10 at the Near North Makers Space downtown. The show features live drumming, poetry, and storytelling, with the audience becoming part of the performance. Officials say it fuses cultural education with immersive entertainment, shining a light on the resilience, courage, and ultimate triumph of newly arrived African women building new lives in Northern Ontario.
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1: It's the dog days of summer for the sports schedule, with neither Toronto team in action in Major League Baseball or the WNBA. Even the CFL is quiet tonight, with Week 7 kicking off tomorrow night. In Major League Soccer, Toronto FC plays Montreal this evening.
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1: Clear skies and a low of 11 tonight. Mix of sun and cloud tomorrow with a high of 25.
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I am Stevan, and this is actually a show that I'm going to do in the future, but I thought I'd ask you really quickly out the gates about this one. I quickly want to know, growing up, if people tried to compare you to your parents, who were you normally chosen as more often? Were people most likely say, hey, you look a lot like your mom, or hey, you look a lot like your dad? I'd like to know your thoughts on this one via the text line real quick, 705-475-9915, or let me know over on Facebook. 106.3 Chat.

0: 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I am your midday show host, Devon Cyrus, keeping you company while you're at work. But I have some news for you if you are a local artist. Maybe you've been struggling with getting exposure for your songs. 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So what are you waiting for? You have the potential to get your stuff live on air and also bring it to a brand new audience over at madeandplayedincanada.ca.
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5: Clear skies and a low of 11 tonight. Mix of sun and cloud tomorrow with a high of 25.
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0: 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I am Stevon, and I want to know really quick, this is going to be a big show next week, hopefully. When you were compared to your parents when you were younger, who were people most likely going to match you with, whether it be your mom, your dad, or maybe even somebody else in your family? For me, a lot of people said I look like my mom, but when I smiled, I looked like my dad, which was pretty cool. At least I have like aspects of both, just depending on, I guess, just my general look on the day. And let me know your thoughts. We'll talk about this a lot more next week, but give me your general idea via the text line, 705-475-9915, or let me know over on Facebook.
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7: Clear skies and a low of 11 tonight. Mix of sun and cloud tomorrow with a high of 25.
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1: Hello and good afternoon. I'm Brad Obey. The recent overnight incidents of bikes being stolen at local hotels are being investigated by city police. Officials say vehicle-mounted bike rack locks were cut and bicycles were stolen. That has the North Bay Police Service reminding the public to take extra precautions to protect their bicycles from theft. They say bikes left on vehicle-mounted racks are attractive targets for thieves, adding whenever possible, remove your bikes from the rack and store them in a secure location. Police also suggest visitors ask their hotel if bicycles are allowed inside the rooms. Still with City Police, the service and One Kids Place are partnering up for a Make-A-Wish charity car wash and barbecue. It's taking place at the Children's Treatment Center tomorrow from 10 to 2. Police are encouraging the community to stop by 400 McEwen to get their vehicle washed, enjoy some barbecue, all while helping a meaningful cause. All proceeds are going to the Make-A-Wish Foundation. The Canadian Federation of Independent Business says governments across Canada are making progress on internal trade, but there's more work to do. They say many small businesses are still not seeing improvements in their day-to-day operations. The Federation's report card on internal trade shows clear improvement compared to previous years. However, small businesses say they're still dealing with inconsistent rules, extra paperwork, and higher costs. They say persistent barriers continue to affect key areas like transportation and logistics, tax complexity, licensing, and more. Small businesses also say restrictions on the movement of food and alcohol remain a source of frustration, limiting market access and consumer choice. And the community is being invited to step into the heart of African culture with a dinner theater performance this weekend. Under the African Baobab Tree takes place Saturday from 6 to 10 at the Near North Makers Space downtown. The show features live drumming, poetry, and storytelling, with the audience becoming part of the performance. Officials say it fuses cultural education with immersive entertainment, shining a light on the resilience, courage, and ultimate triumph of newly arrived African women building new lives in Northern Ontario.
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1: It's the dog days of summer for the sports schedule, with neither Toronto team in action in Major League Baseball or the WNBA. Even the CFL is quiet tonight, with Week 7 kicking off tomorrow night. In Major League Soccer, Toronto FC plays Montreal this evening.
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1: Clear skies and a low of 11 tonight. Mix of sun and cloud tomorrow with a high of 25.
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I am Stevan. We're in the final hour of our show. And quick updates before we head to the wrap-up. As you know, as I told you, the past 2 weeks, I have been on the afternoons because Mike was away during the mornings, but now he's back. And then Steph was away this week, so that's why I've been here in the afternoons. And I am returning to middays starting next week. It's been fun here in the afternoons, but I go back to my midday slot, 10 to 3. I believe, if I've got that right. I think I've done more afternoon shows than I've done midday shows since I've been named the midday show host, but that'll quickly change. So thank you guys for listening and paying attention and texting in or participating in the polls. It's been really cool. We're definitely going to have more of those going forward, but for now, just wanted to give you that update as we head to the end of our show. Let me know what you thought about this show via the text line or over on Facebook.

0: 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I am Stevan Sires, and I hope you're having a good one. And one of the things I wanted to talk to you today about is trying something out that isn't talked about enough, and that is the fact that you can leave us voice notes, whether it be on the text line at 705-475-9915 or over on the Facebook Messenger app. Look, in the morning, midday, or maybe even during the afternoon, you are probably a little bit busy. You don't have time to text out all of your thoughts. You can try using the voice notes app and leave us a voice note. And if you're okay with it, we can even add it to our shows, bringing the community together through some of the topics that we talk about. So feel free to try it out over on the text line and save some time. 705-475-9915, or feel free to try it over on the Facebook Messenger app.
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5: Clear skies and a low of 11 tonight. Mix of sun and cloud tomorrow with a high of 25.
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I'm Gareth Reed with today's rock history for July 16th. By July 1966, Eric Clapton's career with the Yardbirds and John Mayall and the Blues Breakers had earned him a reputation as one of the premier blues guitarists in Britain. However, he found the environment of Mayall's band confining and looked to expand his playing in a new band. Late that year, Clapton met Ginger Baker, the then drummer of the Graham Bond organization, for which Jack Bruce had played bass guitar, harmonica, and piano. Baker felt stifled in the Graham Bond organization and had grown tired of Graham Bond's drug addictions and bouts of mental instability. Clapton said that Ginger had come to see him play with the Blues Breakers. After the gig, Ginger drove him back to London in his Rover, and Clapton was very impressed with his car and his driving. Ginger told Clapton that he wanted to start a band. They were both impressed with each other's playing abilities, prompting Baker to ask Clapton to join his new, then unnamed group. Clapton immediately agreed on the condition that Baker hire Jack Bruce as the group's bassist. According to Clapton, Baker was so surprised at the suggestion, he almost crashed the car. It was back in 1966 that we saw what was regarded as the formation of rock music's first supergroup. Cream was officially formed by Eric Clapton, Jack Bruce, and Ginger Baker on this date in rock history, July 16th.

0: You've been listening to 106.3 Jet FM, North Bay's Classics. I am Stevon. I hope you've been enjoying the program. And I want to let you know the rock and roll ride of your life continues. 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Your prize includes return flights from Prop Air, now offering direct return flights between North Bay and Toronto. And we're throwing in $500 cash. Prized valued at over $3,500. You can only qualify once, and you must be 19 or over. The winner will be drawn Friday morning, July 24th.
1: 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Step right up. 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

0: You've been listening to 106.3 Jet FM, North Base Classics. I have been Stevan, and that has been our show. I want to thank you all for taking the time to listen. I had a whole lot of fun putting this one together today. We quickly had a recap of Tim Hortons Camp Day yesterday. How did you participate in Camp Day if you had the opportunity to? And then we also kind of looked into the future of what we'll be talking about later next week. Who do you resemble more from your parents, your mom or your dad? And we'll talk about that more next week. Thank you so much for taking the time to listen today. I really do appreciate it. And until the next time, I've been Stevan, and this has been your flight home.
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8: Clear skies and a low of 11 tonight. Mix of sun and cloud tomorrow with a high of 25.
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2: Clear skies and a low of 11 tonight. Mix of sun and cloud tomorrow with a high of 25.
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6: Clear skies and a low of 11 tonight. Mix of sun and cloud tomorrow with a high of 25.
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3: Clear skies and a low of 11 tonight. Mix of sun and cloud tomorrow with a high of 25.
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6: Clear skies and a low of 11 tonight. Mix of sun and cloud tomorrow with a high of 25.
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